0: Jones. Control 1. And your patient will be waiting in the lobby.
1: Team OR.
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2: 559. 559, Bernal and Kaiser, Hungary is on alert. 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Same for South City. 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

0: 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RJ, this. 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

Unit dispatch, engine 12, QMedic 114, location is Clayton and Waller. 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

0: 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This is for the possible bridge jumper going eastbound. Respond to control 1, your TAC is 13.
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1: Seven-two-one Market Cross Third and O'Farrell. 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
3: 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To all units responding to the Big Bridge, 9530 just crossed the bridge with CHP, they did not see anyone. I'm going to loop around again.
4: Right on, K-114, code 2, UC Stadium, please.
2: Yeah, I'm safe.

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0: 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You are assisting MR 108 on scene on a code 3, lift assist, control 82.
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2: Hey, long time three. Bay Bridge eastbound is clear. I got the fireboat doing a couple passes. I'm gonna have units start going in service on their own.
1: Interesting.

0: We have intel from CHP saying this person actually never made it on the bridge. 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
1: 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Zelling alarm box, 7654, location 12885, Azanora, 46th Avenue, Cross Lincoln. 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
2: Canceled incident at the Bay Bridge, per battalion 3, the person never made it on the bridge, canceled.

0: 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A2, engine 23, can you show engine 23 responding? Our MVP is down.
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0: The measures you've been, we're not seeing anyone matching the description. Could we possibly do a callback?
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0: Truck 18.
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0: Truck 18, that's received.

0: 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The initial dispatch was mission 4th. I realize now it's 301 Van Ness, is that correct?
1: Yeah, that might be a mistake because the text stated in front of Mel's semi. Maybe I'm wrong. So let me go back.

0: 03 General.
1: 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We're right around the block. 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
1: This is King 114. We are clear from hospital off the last call and coming off the board. 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
0: Thank you, sir. We got about 20 minutes to go. I was wondering if we can get a post closer to home.
1: Sorry.
0: Thank you, sir. Sorry.

0: Tua. Yeah, if I'm right, it's going to be a UTO on that last call.
1: Yeah.
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Repeating Box 8415, Location 273 Thrift between Saxon and Orizaba. 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Reported of smoke coming out of the house.

0: 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They're alive and well. We'll be delayed in the area with paper.
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2: Control Battalion 4 is on the scene, sir, request the pitch.
1: Battalion 4, copy. Battalion 4, be advised, it's showing per PD there's a fire inside of Unit 501. Do you copy?

0: 5-0,
1: this is 12, 19, Wilson.
0: 0.
2: This is Dispatch 3, Crisis 12, location 7, Pet Howard, the Psych Response 4-1.
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0: 2. Overall, it was Battalion 4, 3 come up on Control 2.
1: They're investigating right now.
0: Battalion 4, copy.
2: We are the Alternate 10 Physical 14696, air on the dog patch.
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0: Chuck 5, correction.
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0: 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We have 20 minutes left. Where would you like us for last week?
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0: 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Thank you.
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1: 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Thank you very much, Christine.
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0: Good morning. We're on the board. 1-1, Bishop is.
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0: Southbound scene, 3048 16th Street, 4-story, type 3, nothing showing under investigation.
1: Engine 7 message received, nothing showing under investigation.

0: A 530 location, 80 eastbound at the First Street on-ramp, cross of Harrison for the code 2 psych response 41.
1: Okay, Bernhardt.
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0: Harrison and Spear.
1: 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I'm after Jesse.

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0: 597, I just want you. Is this Medtronic 558 location 225 King, unit 405 between 3rd and 4th for the code 26, respond control 1. This is to replace Medic 559.

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0: Yeah, 550 Larkin was a mattress fire, Department 501. 4710 remains on scene, doing an investigation. 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
1: Crisis 12, copy.

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0: 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AMR unit 122, logging on 1-1 in physical 37897. We are located in the dog patch. Where can we help?
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0: 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Where would you like us?
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2: 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Heavy beacon heading back to 49, please.

Yeah, this is CMS 6, Met 565, location 833 by Unit 406, the St. Harriet and Borgman for the Code 2 Assault Response Control 1 stage for PD.

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0: You can stand down. Battalion 2 is responding. Battalion 1 can stand down.
1: 81 Ninja 1's on scene, 64 Park Street, multi-story, tag 3 residential. Nothing show up on the street under investigation.
0: Ninja 1, message received. Battalion 1, did you copy? You can stand down. Battalion 2 is en route.

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0: 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Holding engine 1, Turk 2, battalion 2.
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2: Kind of a weird situation. We, the street crisis just cleared the scene, and then now this patient's requesting EMS 6.
1: So,

0: 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Respond Control 1, your check is 11.
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0: I see they put the disco in for you at 19th and Mission.
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1: Price 12. We didn't put a disposition on our last call. Can you put it as a non-patient? Thanks, man.
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0: They're open.
1: We're headed over there, 50. Thanks.
0: That's easy.

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0: 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They're available. Hey, you're really staticky. Can you repeat, please?
1: Can we get a team at our location? Thank you.
0: That's true. Comes in and calling Pete Kelly. 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

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It's a small fire. Talking to one, truck 13, battalion 3.

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1: Yeah, so far UTL has sent a 13th Street for this MVA. Do you have any further?
0: 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You guys can cancel.
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1: 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Address has been updated. 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
1: 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We're AOR.
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0: At 1 Battalion 3, 8887 Street was burnt food. And apartment 250, system taking reset, show Battalion 3, attack 13, sir.
1: Sure, Chief.
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0: Yes, dispatch engine 25, truck 17, battalion 10, location is going to be 1135 Quesada, across with Griffith and Chris. This is for possible trash on fire against the building, spawn control, A3, attack is 10.
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1: 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Thank you.
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0: 2121 Webster was an alarm malfunction system on the 7th floor. System's been tagged and unable to reset. You can cancel this holding the one.
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0: 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I just wanted to update you on our times. We arrived at General at 22:21. We are clearing General now. 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

0: the pole on fire. 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
1: Intercession in 41, truck 3, battalion 4, AMR 122, RC1. Location 1740 Polk, Unit 7, cross of Clay and Washington. This for the self-inflicted gunshot wound, SWAT Patrol 82. Your TAC is 14, your stage for police.

0: I'm going to tell you boys on stage that Clay and Polk, PD is just arriving on scene. Can you advise him to see me safe?
1: Copy. They're still trying to make entry.

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2: Control MR-208, we're reading the notes on this call. Is there going to be an ambulance unit on scene?
0: The front desk will let you into the building, apparently.
3: To dispatch in 3, location 601 O'Farrell, unit 511, across the Leavenworth and Parham. 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
0: Your question was for entry or just because of the prior call?
2: Sure, my toy. Where's the

0: Care V1 Medic 591 device, your call has been changed to chest pain with clammy skin. Special call. 3 and Battalion 2. You respond to 601 O'Farrell, unit number 511, along with the engine. He's to assist citizen with the valve closure. Respond on control 2. Tech channel is going to be 12. Engine 3.
1: Yeah, I'm going to be ready to pop. 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
0: Copy to Kaiser.
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That's set 3, medic 568, RFC-1 engine 41, location 335 Leavenworth. 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
0: My call wasn't generated by law. I know they're still on scene. 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
1: Do we have a vehicle description, the one we're looking for?
2: 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It's going to be a white Jaguar, and it should have the hazard lights on.
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0: He's a Q1, 14's coming off the board for any shifts. See you tomorrow. Have a good night.
1: Well, first Thursday, have a good night. PG-15552, are you here for any shifts? Prof, have a good night.
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0: 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Carrier transfer to Street Crisis 2.
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0: B16, 550, clear off last.
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1: Yeah, this engine 41 location 610 Mason Center in Bush. Swamp Fire, Swamp Patrolman.

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1: Engine 36, copy, nothing showing under investigation.
3: Battalion 2 is on the scene, under investigation.
1: Battalion 2, message received, under investigation.

0: There's park police calling this in, advising it's across the street near the sand.
1: Yeah, we copy. 41's UTL is the wrong location.
0: That's your seat.

0: McGuire Kane location, 181 Bartlett, Unit 6, cross of 22nd and 23rd, for the Code 3 medical aid chest pain. 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

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This is for the bonfire. Talk to J2.

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1: 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Kosovo Bone Gorilla, Unit Stu, Engine 14, Chuck 14, Battalion 8, Swan Control, A2 TAC is 8. Okay, 568, Mr. Stu.

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1: 550.
0: I finally got in contact with a reporting party. She's just going to get ready and come out to you.
1: 50 copies, thank you.
0: You're welcome.

0: We're just having trouble making access to the area. We see the park police on the running path near the beach, but our rig can't make it that far, so we're going to have to walk over there a bit.
1: Yeah, I'll let them know.
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0: Agent 16 on scene, 8 Funston in the Presidio with a 2-story Type 5 single family residence, alarm sounding, under investigation.
1: Control 2, got it. We do a callback to 790 27th Ave. Can't gain access.

0: Hey, Jupiter and 7.
1: Battalion 7, go ahead.
0: Two things. One, I'm on scene at the 8 months Avenue, the Presidio under investigation. Secondly, we responded to a building alarm earlier today at 790 7th Avenue. The abandoned building with trouble with the building alarm. Wondering if that would be with Battalion 810.
1: You said it was 790 27th Avenue?
0: That's negative. It was 790 7th Avenue, next to Safeway in Fulton.
1: Okay, Mr. Steve.

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0: Jeep Frankston Avenue in the Presidio is apparent false alarm. System took a reset. We're good. Cancel. Hold on.
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1: Just confirming, was the location 9th and Mina?
0: 9th and Mina, yes.
1: Copy. We're on the scene. Is there a description or a better location? We don't see anybody right now.
0: Negative. That's all the information they gave and hung up. There was no answer on several callbacks, or we're unable to call back.
1: Copy. We'll look around.
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1: 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Any shows for paperwork?
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0: Yeah, so you were not coming through. Copy. There you are now.
1: So are we coming through or are we not coming through?
0: Now you are. When I asked you earlier, I told you we're not coming through. Now, yes, I'll show you AOR. Knock it off.

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5550, that's 55580, unit number 19, crossing high, and Mark in assisting feeling on the scene, pain to the neck, on control too.

0: Medic 563, are we staging for PD on the school?
1: No, they requested you.
0: Copy, thank you so much.

31-524, location is Kelly Cohen Community Center, 220 Golden Gate, number 539, across 11 working continuing with chest panel patrol to culprit.

0: Patchman phone, go ahead.
1: I'm 401 scene here. I had trouble getting inside 220, Golden Gate. KMRP, your security buzz down.
0: Patchman 4, Master Chief, stand by.

0: 18 March 19 Hospital.
1: 219, miss, receive.
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1: Yeah, I'm asking right now. 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
1: That's a shame.
0: Five seven two, clear off flash, we're standing par.
1: 9572, message received. 9550. Okay, I need an extra unit at
2: Resource, that'd be great.
1: And 572, you said standing par?
0: We're clear from standing par.
1: 9572, message received. 9572, I'm going to have you go to

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1: Copy. T1, were you guys able to make entries?

0: with three locations, 2690 Grave Highway, crossing Cutler and Wawona. This is for sick pain on Patrol 3.
1: Are you guys able to make entry?
2: Yeah, I can.
1: Thanks.
0: Katie's on scene.

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0: Affirmative, there's a gate code. It's 1947.
1: 1947, copy.

0: 16 Lima 217.
1: R-7, we had a close to unit. Open Franklin, it's fine.
0: We're sorry. We were under the impression that we were off the board right now. We got pulled for a private about 30 minutes ago, and we're all the way in Oakland right now.
1: Oh, 417, I copy. We put another unit on that run anyway. Okay, so let me pull you up.
0: Thank you so much. We're sorry about that.
1: No, I'm sorry.

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1: 217, yeah. You pulled off for private.
0: Copy. Thank you, guys.
1: You pulled off for private.

0: 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Phoenix secure. 574, Mr. Steve.
1: 68, copy.
0: Thank you. Cancel, show you are.

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1: Yeah, all of those are operational. This is also on the truck engine service.
0: Truck it, Mr. C.

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1: Thank you.

0: coming down. He said there should have been a front desk person.
1: Yeah, there's nobody up here. Well, thank you.
0: Welcome.

0: 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Can you see us upgrading code 3 and no going SF General, please?
1: The General's on divert.
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Respond on 8-2.

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1: 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Location is 410 China Basin Street, number 319, cross of Terrier Francois III. For the Clammy plus COPD, respawn on A1.

0: 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Where would you like?
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2: 316, medic 563, are we good to go home?
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2: Thanks, namaste, one second.
0: Sergeant Howard.
1: Copy, thank you so much. T-16, medic 574, we're clear to go home.
0: Night, medic 574.
1: Thank you, okay, for sure.

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Mm-hmm. 66-year-old female complained of knee pain. Respond Control 2.

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1: 6-1, emission.
0: Copy, emission.
2: First T parking lot. Engine 34 will be AOR.

0: Okay,
1: go ahead.
0: Yeah, can you comment on this? I guess we were just there and recently we're having issues with the alarm system and the fire last week.

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RP unable to go downstairs, advising entry code of pound 1050.

0: Yes, dispatch, Engine 8, Medic 590, location 833 Bryan Street, cross Harriet and Boardman, for the medical aid, respond on A1.
1: B16576, are we clear to go home?
0: Good night, Medic 576.

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0: 573 shows AOR, clear of Vernals, about 45 to go.
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0: Affirms.

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It's for the medical aid, respond on A3.

0: Control, Mayday 590. Is there a call at 823, Brian?
1: Yeah, there is. It just came up. It's code 3. Let me just make sure that it's the same.
0: If it is, you can make that a code 2 response for us. And I don't think the engine's going to be...
1: Yeah, that's just it.

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RB16 for Medic 513, you can stand down.

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0: 50 Dispatch for Medic 513, location 54 4th Street, across of Stevenson and Jesse. This is dismissed the PD on scene regarding an assault. Respond on A1. Code 2. Medic 558 on V16. Let me have you repost over, Sam.
1: Thank you.
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0: 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Respond on A2.
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1: Confirming you have us on your board.
0: I do not, but I will put you on. My bad. Bless you.
1: Thank you very much.
0: Bless you. Open post.
1: Yeah, I did.
0: You too.

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0: 16527. Class 27. Good morning, B16. We're logging on for you 111 out of 49.
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0: 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Have a good trip.
2: Jesus, good morning. Medic 554, logging in, dual medic 49.
1: 554, copy. 554, the mission.
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1: 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I'm sorry, 554, you said you're dual?
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1: Unit dispatch engine 1, medic 556, location Stevenson and 6 for the OD unconscious responding one.

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1: You as well.
0: A16, Medic 508, clear Kaiser Fury.
1: 508, copy. Market Castro.
0: Copy that.

0: Annex 567.
1: 567, go ahead.
0: We're still at hospital in general. I see you have us on to another call. Can you put us back at hospital in general?
1: Okay, so

0: plastic shift, and just confirming you were put on. So when you responded to the Leavenworth call, correct?
1: Affirm, yeah, responded to Leavenworth and transported to General.
0: Copy, I'm not sure how you got preempted, but I'll put you back on that one.
2: Yeah, anything further on 6 to see what's available before it's done.
0: Engine 1 negative, there's nothing further.
2: Slide them down.
0: That's it.

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1: Good morning, 213. We're BLS, out of the dog pass. Where can we help out? We're ready.
0: AMR 213 message received. Have you posted that? Okay.

0: A1553, services offered, services refused, patient walk away.
1: 553 copy, I'll show you where you are.

0: fix the market.
1: That third, Howard.
0: Howard.

This is Dispatch Engine 1, Medic 513, location 1064 Mission Street, number 228, crosses 6th and 7th Streets. For the shortness of breath with asthma, respond on A1.

0: morning, this is CMAX 506 logging in 101-49, where's that?
1: 506, 11 Clay, please. Okay, good morning.
0: Okay.

0: D-16, medic 576 is in service from 49-101.
1: 76, copy. Cushion failing, please.

0: AOR, AOR, General, where would you like this?
1: Medic 567, copy. Thank you, Folsom, please.
0: Copy, 19 Folsom.

0: Good morning, B16. King 110 logging on 101 out of Bush and Viz. Where do you need us? Copy, Nathan Market. Have a good day.
1: Thank you, too. King Mike 110, B16. Can you actually repost to 11, Clay?
0: King 110 copies, okay.
1: Thank you.

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0075 LeConte Avenue, across the 3rd and Keith. 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Also, I'm out for unknown problem.

0: 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We are 1-1. Currently, 12th and Geary. Where would you like us?
1: Copy. Can you take a please? Standing in for Nassus. Standing for Nassus.
0: Copy, Zinfandel. Have a great shift. Thank you.
1: Correction. Can you go to standing for Nassus, please? Copy. Can you repost to standing for Nassus?
0: Standing for Nassus. King 114.
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2: 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Okay.
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1: I see that there is a previous
0: was there any updated location in that CAD besides 1069? 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

0: 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This is a down tree on fire resulting in a 50 by 50 spot. Fire is extinguished. Engine 34 is AOR.
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0: 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I copy your AOR and repeat the last.
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0: Good morning. King 206 coming on the board. We're BLS at Bush and Abyss. Where would you like us?
1: Spoken for English.
0: Copy on. Have a good shift.
1: You too.
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0: 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The show, Engine A, watch.
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Code 2-503, 503, location of the Mother Browns, 2111 Jennings, 2111 Jennings, crossing Van Dyke and Wallace. It's a code 2-SIC, Detroit 3.

0: 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We got up. 4-5, got a chance for the investigation.
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Yeah, 1388 Gulf Street, or Gulf Street, sprinkler head, it's been replaced, turned over to the building plumber. You can put bat 4, tack 14 in service. Was there another building alarm on Sutter?

0: Please.
1: I'm sorry, we were transmitting at the same time. Repeat your traffic, please.
0: Yeah, cancel that one to 1499 Sutter. Put that 4 on 1499 Sutter.
1: Message received.

0: 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It's for Control 1.
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0: 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We're at the general, wherever you need us.
1: Exit market, please.
0: On the way.
2: 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Back to reality, Tony Gary.
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0: 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The location is the Google 345 Spear, fifth floor crossing Folsom and Harrison. This is for an MVA that occurred an hour ago. Code 3 on control E1.
1: Yeah, 1499 Sutter, smoke detector reset prior to our arrival. System's in the green. 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You can put that for TAC-12 in service. 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
2: Message received.
0: Heat market crossing 11. This is for a code 2 sick eval on the mezzanine level. Code 2 on control 2.

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0: Hey, too. This is King. 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
2: 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We're going to be delayed decon and pay for it for SMGH.
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0: CMRO 06, copy, say hi. CMRO 06, could you say my diversion status, please?
1: Caesar South is on total. 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

0: Yeah, you made yourself AR from the run on Booth 25 King. Are you still on scene? Are you in route, or is it a PAT?
1: Yeah, we just finished up an AMA.
0: So you're still on the run?
1: Negative, we're clear.
0: Yep.
2: That's it. Yeah, work.
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1: 7.
2: 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It's a sick search and it's a sick eval, comes right quick.
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0: 7.
1: We're canceled off last. We're on 17th and Potrero. Where would you like us? Control 3, Battalion 10.
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0: 1025 Fillmore, unit 12G is in Gulf, closing the counter and going gate. 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
1: And Howard.
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0: 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This is for the person stuck in the elevator with the medical issue. Control your one.
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1: Message received. Can you copy standing in bar?
2: Couple now, we copy.
3: Phone 130, let me know. Mission, let me know if you need anything else.
0: Just finish it as AOR.
1: AOR.

0: you sent another ambulance to 5130 Mission Street, across to Geneva. We're going to stand by with this patient while King of Medic ambulance is with the other one.
1: Crow 2, okay.
0: We'll go Crow 3 for right now. We're just getting that flag down.
1: Crow 3, Father.
0: Go ahead.
2: Was this inside or outside of the Walgreens?
0: Yeah, according to the call taker, it is 981 Geneva. But we didn't make it on scene. We got flagged out here on this call. If you don't have anybody there, you call the UTO.
1: Special call.
2: It's 981, thank you.
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0: Can you call back to the caller who was near this Walgreens? We're parked out front. We have our lights on. No one's flying us down. No one was hurt.
1: Get a translator and call back. The location is 370 Ellis, crossing Taylor and Jones. Code 3, sit, not alert. Control 1.
2: 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They have a UTL there on 981 Geneva. You can cancel that second ambulance coming to 5130 Mission Street.
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1: Yeah, Control, can you bring us just to that static question? Is the address here?
0: I've received 6th and Howard. 6th and Howard, BB's now getting suspect into cuffs.
1: Copy, 6th and Howard.

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It's a code 2 sick eval, control 82.

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0: 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So code 2 psych on control 82.
1: Charles, that you would
2: wait on thing.

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The location is 533 25th Avenue crossing Geary and Anza. 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

0: P114. You can show us clear on a refusal. This subject will only progress at general. He's a known EMS-6 client. They've been advised. This is apparently the sixth time he's called in 24 hours. So, refusal of all on our end.
1: Copy.
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1: 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We are currently in the dog patch. Where would you like us?
0: Okay, frankly.
1: Copy.

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2: 504 is going to be code 3 to general. Engine 8 is going to be assisting. Show me following up, please.
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0: Coming, copy. Look, I need some coverage. If you can do Capitol, please.
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1: Subject said he was fine, no problems going on, and the staff here said that they do wellness checks on him frequently, and he's okay allowing the last wellness check. It's going to be a no merit. We're going to be AWAR.
0: Okay. P16-562 available from Venice.
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2: 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It's a code 2 traumatic injury. Control 1.

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1: 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Clear of last DBT.
2: 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The location is the San Francisco General Hospital. 1001 patrol crossing 22nd for the possible jumper with PD units en route. Control 83, TAC 10.
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1: Copy that. 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I'm going to switch to A3.
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0: 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Thank you.
1: 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Unit 308C is in Charlie crossing Duncan. Code 2 sick. Abnormal blood pressure. 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
4: 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Standby. You to standby?

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1: 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I told you to go down south. 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
2: 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Message received.

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2: Are you still in route? It looks like you took yourselves off of the call.
1: I've seen that call about 45 minutes ago. We just cleared. It's been a bad.
2: Copy.
3: I get 18 to now.
1: Copy.
3: King 1.
2: 12.
3: CP 12.
2: Can you please put me on admin at Sobering Center?
3: CP 12, that's a
1: shame. Are we all seeing anything further?
4: Well, 104, that's a negative. Same information. It's either a white male, Latino male, 30 or 46, with thin, wearing a green shirt, blue pants, with some of the mental breakdown, according to the RP.
1: Okay, one of the
3: It's 547, can you put a code 2 to UCS at Daniel, please? Copy, they are open.
0: New dispatch, medic 508, true passes 2, location 225 patrol, cross the 15th and 16th, code 2 sick, respond control 3.

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This is for a code 3 elderly fall that hit their head, respond and control.

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1: 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Engine 39 is, we'll tell you when we're going to be back in our area, and then we'll go AMR.
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0: 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We're going to investigate it. You could just keep us on it for now.
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1: you. 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
1: Okay, 556 Mrs. Cheese, detail to 2nd Street or 49?
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0: 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King 12, 12 and Geary.
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2: Sure, AMR 215, currently General is showing, General and Kaiser South are on total. 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

0: Observing building. 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
1: B-16503. We're being flagged down on Larkin on the 800 block. If there's a call there, can you please put us on it?
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0: 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We're doing medic. We want to go downtown.
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0: is clear, Bernal, and can you put us out of service at 49 for equipment?
1: Sure.
2: Caller calling back saying he wanted to, that he did want you to come back. He's got people in his head telling him to go to the hospital now.
1: Copy that. We're on the way back.
2: Message received. Thank you.

0: 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What's your unit number again?
1: Great, copy, standby. 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
0: 7, copy, thank you.

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1: 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I just wanted to make sure. Thank you. 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

0: 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Overall, it is medic 552, control 2, status at hospital. 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

0: Mission is Surrey and Lippard for the wires down, Control 3. Zero 03, the location has been updated to Zero Magnum and Eddie and the scene is safe and surround seats.
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0: 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Code 3, interfacility transfer, responding control 1. 506, stand down, 506, stand down.
1: Fellowship's probably standing down.

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1: 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Are we clear to launch?
2: Okay.
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1: Nine.
2: Unit dispatch at 565, location 711, post between Jones and Leavenworth for the code 2. 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
1: Six code two, Francis. Follow six code.
2: Two five Gary, the same line ten port for the code. Right, ten for the Christmas, like an elevator response, call two.

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1: Copy.

0: for two.
1: Street Cred's is two, though.
0: What medic unit do we have?
1: Street Cred's is two, medic 5890.
0: Copy, thank you very much.
1: You're very welcome.
0: Dines for two.
2: Five, five, three. 18th and Ortega.
3: 553, copy.
2: 504.
4: 504, we're AOR out of general, ready for a post. You're feeling, copy.

Yeah, dispatch medic 553, location 455 Fell between, correction, 455 Fell, unit 219 between Octavia and Laguna for the code 2 abdominal response, call 2.

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0: Five six five.
1: CP11 Zimroof.
0: Copy.

Yeah, dispatch has been 3-559, location Pacific Rate in SRL 520 Jones, unit 604 between O'Farrell and Geary for the code 3, shortness of breath, response colon.

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0: 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They're requesting you to go out to Fire Station 29. 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
2: 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Thank you.
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0: Tishapala 999 location is going to be Kasana and Silver to assist the town and 10 on scene with a small grass fire, responding control 3, TAC 10, again, Kasana and Silver to flank. I'm going to copy on scene.
1: Seven 730, Eddie, unit 121, cross pulse. 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
1: Five, six, two, location 1201, Eddie Cross Laguna. This is for the hemorrhage response control 2. And engine 5, you can stand down. It's been downgraded to code 2. Engine 5, you can stand down.
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1: 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Go ahead and post at. Go ahead and post at Market Castro.
0: We just got dispatch to a call. We're just advising we're in route from a distance from Mission Bruno.
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1: Street Crisis 12. Are you ready for post?
0: Yes, you were coming to the board. Where would you like us?
1: Street Crisis 12, go ahead and post at Polk and Post.
0: Yeah, have a good shift.
1: Thank you, you too. Medic 561 B16.

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0: 505, copy. B16, medic 513, Richter Friday.
1: 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Medic 513, good night.
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2: 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We are at our OD time. Are we good to log off for the night?
0: Good night.
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0: Just confirming, are there any pending street crisis calls in the Savannah Police District?
2: Unit dispatch, engine 6, King Medic 108, location Hartford and 17th for the code 3 MVA, auto versus pedestrian, respond on control 3.

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0: Dispatch, 911-04 North C1, location is 135 4th Street, Smithman and Howard. This is for the arrest, respond control 1.
1: Yeah,
0: my wife, where is copy?

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1: King Medic 1-2, code 2, Kaiser Gary.
0: Very well.
1: 5-4-7, New York, copy.

0: 7, go.
1: 547, say you are out of Mission Bruno.
0: Medic 547, copy. Go ahead and post Market Castro.
1: 547, copy. It's Market Castro. Okay.
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2: On Hamilton, Crosswell V and White. This is for the ground level fall. Respond control 3.
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1: 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Would you like this for the remainder?
2: Go ahead and post it. It's over, Sam.

0: At Express 03, location 6 in Brandon, this is for the unknown male laying on the ground with vomit, possibly an OD. Respond to Control 1.
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1: Medic 552, code to the UC, stand there and copy.

503. Seeing the CAD that the call on 6th and Brandon might be the same as 596th Street if the crew's responding to that and advise if this is a male in a white top and blue hospital pants. See if it's one and the same if they don't see me.

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0: 6, clear from Van Ness. What would you like us for our remainder?
1: 976, go ahead and post out over sound.
0: 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Responding from Ocean and Feeling.

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1: Medic 575, standby. 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

0: Go to dispatch mag 547, location 555 Bartlett, unit 324, call 26, this is for code 2 syncope, respond control 3.
1: Just confirming that alert status is suspended on ready unit.
2: Yeah, I don't have that at the moment. You'll need to check with B-16. I don't have that handy.
1: Copy.

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0: 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Can we be shown transport one code 2 to general?
1: 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Parking 527, are you clear for off duty? 27, good night. Thank you.
2: Control, 524.
1: Mike 524, go.
2: 524, you can show us clear off our last. It was a refusal. Are we clear for end of watch?
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1: 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Thank you.
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0: 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Have a great evening.
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2: Okay.